sad for me to have to make this announcement, but we have to shut down the plane. I know it's due to the current and ongoing global situation. You have been incredible employees, and there is simply no way that we can keep afloat at this particular point in time. I want each and every one of you to know that you are highly valued. I'm truly sorry.

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0: Festival Maré de Agosto está a acontecer na Praia Formosa e vai até sábado com muita música e artistas de diferentes geografias. 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Hi Oma, thank you for talking to us. It's a pleasure to have you with Radio Asas do Atlantic. How are you?
1: I'm good. It's a pleasure for me too. I'm really, really happy to have an interview with you. I'm really honored.
0: This will be your first time in Azores and in Santa Maria Island. Are you excited to discover the island?
1: I am so excited. Actually, I didn't know this island, and I discovered it because in the beginning I thought it was in Porto or nearby Porto. And no. So I can't wait, because everybody told me this festival was fire, was great, happy vibes. So I can't wait. With my guys, we can't wait.
0: So you already know anything about the Maré de Agosto festival before you receiving this invitation?
1: No. I didn't know, actually. Since I've received the invitation, I went to look it up. And I was like, oh my God, it's amazing. And even the way you have to get there, if you come from, I mean, like me, if you come from, I'm sorry, there's a car behind.
0: No problem, no problem.
1: I don't know whether you can hear the engine, but anyway. So yes, I wanted to, I really wanted to look forward to discovering the island, but I didn't know about the festival. There are so many festivals around the world right now. And I was really honored that you guys came to me. I'm so honored. Thank you so much for that.
0: Oma, your voice became known to many people through The Voice France. What changed in your life after that experience?
1: After that experience, after The Voice France, I had the opportunity to create a French rock band with the former musicians from another French rock band. We created this band who's called The No Face. So I was the only one not wearing a mask, and the four others, they were wearing a mask with a cross on their face, because it was the concept was to not being attached to their former identity, you know, so they wanted to really start over. And I was the lead singer. So this is where it led me to. And after, when we stopped that experience, I had the chance to get in tour with the Italian singer Zucchero for 5 tours now. Yeah.
0: What is like to work and sing alongside someone like him?
1: It is very enriching. I've learned a lot throughout the years. I've learned a lot about stamina, because these are long shows. Like, we are almost performing for 3 hours on stage sometimes, because he's got a big catalog. So we're performing for a long time. And I've been learning endurance, stamina, the way you have to manage your voice throughout the show. And he's really professional, and he knows where he wants to go. Yeah.
0: You have such a powerful and distinctive voice. When you were a child, did you already know that you wanted to become a singer?
1: Yes. Thank you for the compliment. Thank you so much. Actually, my sister was in a gospel choir, and she would bring me with her to the rehearsals and the shows. I grew up with singers, and she would make me do, you know, the harmonies, the different voices, and so she can practice home. So this is how I've learned to harmonize. And then I used to sing in my bathroom for many hours, because, you know, the reverb in the bathroom is amazing. And with the shower, you know, the steam of the shower, it's hot, so your voice is clear. I used to sing for a long time in my bedroom as well, and I used to perform at the, you know, at the end of the scholar year, we used to have a show, you know, to end the year, to close the year. and I used to perform over there. So since I was a little girl, I've always sang, and I've always wanted to, even if life kind of takes you some other ways. At some point, you come back to the roots, you know. You try to do what everyone wants you to do or to become. I was supposed to become an English teacher, you know. But I don't know, life just brought me back to that path. Like, no, you're supposed to be there. And this is how it goes. Yeah. I really wanted to stick to the normal kind of life, but God decided otherwise.
0: Talk me about the emotions when you sing on the stage, the emotions you feel.
1: The emotions. So the first thing is, once you step on the stage, the energy is fulfilled by the audience. The way the people greet you when you're on stage, people are waiting to be entertained. And everything that you feel, even if there are bad emotions, you have to use it as a fuel to give the best performance ever, the best performance you get. It's kind of a cathartic kind of being on stage. You just deliver the best of you throughout the emotions, whether they're good or bad. This is, to me, music is very powerful for this, because you can translate somehow the emotions that some people cannot speak out, you know. So throughout the notes, throughout the music, the movement, throughout the steps that you do, you kind of translate and deliver and allow people to get into their own emotions, but in a more beautiful way, such as dancing or, you know, whatever, everything that happens in a spectacle, you know. So this is how, to me, I kind of turn my emotions into a performance.
0: Music, it's a universal language.
1: Yes. Everybody can understand. I think even if you don't understand the language, throughout the, because the sometimes the harmonies or the notes create colors. And even for the people who are deaf or are blind, they feel the vibrations somehow. So this is something that is inherent to our being, I guess.
0: Now, Uma, you are increasingly presenting your own solo projects. What feels different when you
1: Yes.
0: are on stage as Uma Jali, writer, than as part of you another project?
1: I feel freer. I feel free. I can express myself throughout my own words, throughout the melodies that I've created, and it's freeing to be able to materialize everything that you have in your brain. So I feel free and I feel happy. I'm happy because I finally step into something that is very involving and risky at some point. But risks makes you feel alive, actually. So it's risky, freeing, it's scary, because you don't even know whether it's going to work or not, but you do your best for this to make it work. But this is the beautiful side of being today a musician, because I'm not forced to be signing a label. Of course, I wish a label could help me financially, and so, because this is my own money that I put in all this. But in another way, I'm free to do whatever I want, even on the artistic, direction, and so on. So this is how I feel, yeah.
0: About your EP, Challenge, mixes rock,
1: Yes.
0: soul, reggae, and other influences.
1: Yeah.
0: How would you describe
1: Yeah.
0: your music to someone who has never heard about you?
1: Ah, that's a very good question. How would I describe my music to someone who never heard about me? Okay, so I would say that my music is a mix of everything that you can go throughout your life. Actually, nobody is a straight line. We got ups and downs. Sometimes we move forward, sometimes we got to go backward to go even further. So actually, this is the translation of my roots, a translation of a manifestation, I would say, of what I've been through as a woman as well, because it deals with the struggle as a woman, as a mother as well, to get into your artistry, and finally get into, I mean, be more determined. This is what I was saying. To be determined in what you want to do. Go through this and get to the point where nobody can tell you nothing, because your self-doubts are going to stop you, keep you from accomplishing, achieving what you're supposed to achieve. So this is what I'm dealing with, you know, throughout the lyrics. So it's rock because I've been watching MTV, and this is the music. Rock and reggae are the two genres that I really, really, really love. The energy is always, the live energy in rock and reggae music will always be. It will never die for me. And it's organic, and this is what I wanted to show. The way I've recorded the songs are like this. The guys were playing from the beginning of the song till the end, no cuts. And I would take the best take. And because I wanted to leave the flaws. Even in my voice, I wanted to leave the flaws. I didn't use auto-tune. Him, of course, the sound engineer did some stuff, maybe, the equalization of my voice so it would pop out more. But I don't use auto-tune because I want to leave my voice the way it is.
0: Natural.
1: With the flaws. If it cracks, yes, natural. Because today's music is about everything got to be filtered, perfect, and so on. And I think we kind of lose the genuine kind of singing of listening to the music. So I wanted the people. I don't even know whether it's noticeable, but I wanted the music to be from A to Z, the way they played it, the way I sing it from A to Z, and I wanted people to go throughout. The you know, I'm a children of the 90s, so in the 90s the music was more diverse than today. I mean, everything that you've been hearing on radio, you could hear rock, reggae, rap, whatever, and even different kinds of rap. And I wanted to go through this, and something that I wanted to point out is the trance, which means I love the music when the bass is always the same, because I listen to a lot of dub, you know, dub reggae.
0: Mm-hmm.
1: And the bass line is the same, and people get into a trance at some point, you know. And the trance is something that is inherent to what we are, you know. In every traditional culture, there's always a drum somewhere, you know, whether it's Africa, South America, even the Celtics, even the Vikings, wherever.
0: It's true.
1: Trance is part of the... You know what I mean? It's magical, and this is what I wanted to put in my music. So live, it's going to be more outspoken when I'm going to perform live, because we have more time, you know. And but trance, yes, trance, and the journey of children of the 90s. So this is what maybe you're going to hear, or you heard the different influences in the music. Yeah.
0: Now, about the festival, what can you expect from your concerts at Maré de Agosto? Are we in for a night of dancing, singing, or maybe both?
1: Yeah. Oh my God, I can't wait to be there. Actually, I do not want to expect anything but love and good vibe. I want people to have fun. I'm happy that it's going to be nighttime, right? By 10 on the 21st, right?
0: Yes.
1: I think it's going to be nighttime. All right. So nighttime is a special time for a human being, even for everything can happen. And at nighttime, we kind of transform into something else, you know, with the lights and so on. I expect people to be happy. I expect people to have a smile on their face when they hear the music. I don't know whether I'm going to be able to get them into a trance, but somehow the smile on their face at the end of the show is what I'm expecting. And that is what that was a good show. Oh my God, it feels good. Oh my God, that was rock. Oh my God, we danced in the sand, you know. So I want people to be happy at the end and fulfilled. Yeah.
0: Oma, You will be performing any new songs from your upcoming album in Santa Maria. Could you tell us a little about them and the message you want to convey through these songs?
1: In Santa Maria, I'm going to perform new songs because I'm going to release a new album in the beginning of 2027. And the first single is going to be out by October 2nd, and it's called Suddenly. And Suddenly is about being free of the old habits, and that sometimes you gotta let it go, and you got to let go old relationships that would keep you from evolving. It's hard, it's difficult to do, but it's simple when you finally embody the responsibility of your own life and your own choices. There are going to be many songs, many new songs, so I hope that you guys are going to be ready with your phone to record them, to record the live versions. I don't know how it's going to come out. Maybe I'm going to release some live versions of what I'm going to perform with the guys on stage in Santa Maria. I don't know what's going to come out, but it would be great. So yes, a lot of new songs are going to be performed over there. I can't wait. Different themes, like different topics. Resilience, partying, supporting each other, working under pressure, transforming pressure into the strength, to move forward. And it's going to be great. It's just going to be great. And it's going to be the occasion of testing this new songs on stage. So you guys are going to be VIPs on this one.
0: And finally, if you could take one thing from Santa Maria with you after the festival, that would you like it to be?
2: Only one? Really?
0: just one. Or two.
2: All right. I wish I could find a shell. I don't know how the beach is like, but if it's not a shell, I would take the sand. I think a little box, with the sand and water.
0: Okay.
2: Yeah. Sand and water. Yeah. Yeah, yeah. But something, I don't know how I'm going to do this. A little bit of sand and the water and put it in the box. I'm going to make sure that I can carry it with me on the plane, but I don't think it's going to be possible. So at least the sand.
0: Santa Maria is the sun island with the beach, with the ocean. It's very
2: yes.
0: Beautiful. And you can take with you.
2: Do you live there? So do you live over there?
0: I live in Santa Maria.
2: Oh my God.
0: It's a beautiful
2: life. How is life?
0: Life is calm. It's relaxing. Mm. In 5 minutes, I'm here in the work. Now I speak with you, and 10 minutes after, I can take in the ocean. Swimming. So it's a relaxing style of life. It's very, very good to live here in Santa Maria. Oma, thank you so much for this conversation and for joining us.
2: Cristina, obrigada.
0: It was a real pleasure getting to know you a little better and talking to you before your arrival in Santa Maria.
2: Me too. Are we going to meet over there? Am I going to have the chance to meet you in person?
0: Yes. I mean the festival. we hope you have an amazing time on the island. Enjoy the atmosphere of Maré de Agosto and, of course, the warm welcome from the Azorean audience. We wish you a lot of success and we hope to see you soon here in Santa Maria. Thank you so much.
2: Muito obrigado.
0: Thank you.

It's your love I'm lost in. Your love I'm lost in. Your love I'm lost in. And I'm tired of being so exhausted. Your love I'm lost in.